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Something special about you.

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1: Max
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0: 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Volevo sapere se poteva almeno spiegarcene una.
1: Since
0: una.
1: You were talking about Nickelback being silly, I mean, I've read there is kind of an encyclopedia of inside jokes. Is there at least one you can explain to us? For example, here we have the word tamarindo. I don't remember actually who put brought this in, but then when someone of us says a stupid thing, but you have to say tamarindo, which is tamarind.
2: Yeah, I know tamarind. Yeah, yeah.
1: I don't know actually. Maybe it was.
0: Questa storia non la sapevo. Ne prendo atto. Yeah.
2: Sometimes we don't know where these things begin, do we?
1: Yeah.
2: Yeah. So we there's so many, Just that one. I can't talk about here.
0: Okay.
2: There is, you know, and it's like one of those inside jokes that if you're not on the inside of,
1: yeah, sure,
2: you're probably not gonna, you know, it's not gonna see it. Anyway, so what happened was there was this one time we were doing an interview, all four of us, okay, together, and we were sitting on a sofa, and everybody had their feet up a little bit, and Ryan had socks on that had tacos on them.
1: Okay.
2: And Daniel just said, you know, in the middle of the interview said, oh, you got tacos on your socks. The Sockos,
1: okay,
2: right? But yeah, nobody, okay, laughed.
0: Okay.
2: Nobody knew, okay, the. Nobody heard him tell the joke, and he could just see him just. He just got sad. So now every time a joke fails, we call it a socco.
1: Ok. 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

0: grill is on! 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
1: She who made all nations drink the
0: e soprattutto
1: passion of her sexual immorality. 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

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Something special about you.

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But I have seen the same, I know the shame in your defeat.

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The misery that is now upon us is but the passing of greed, the bitterness of men who fear the way of human progress. The hate of men will pass, and dictators die, and the power they took from the people will return to the people. And so long as men die, liberty will never perish. Don't give yourselves to these unnatural men, machine men with machine minds and machine hearts.

0: Libera come noi.
1: Just a perfect day. Drink sangria in the park. And then later, when it gets dark, we go home.